0: 1971.
1: 1971.
0: Ready, clear this location. We'll be in Alpha Lily.
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0: 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You'll be speaking with Nicole Raymond in reference to her grandson, 3-year-old male, Demir Bright. She stated that he returned from his father's this weekend and he has a bunch of bruises all over his body and face. Twenty-three.

0: なる。
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0: Okay. First one is 89 from an 8443 arena for disputes. Yeah.
1: Got me.
0: You're 172.

Hospital 1017, 130 King Street, 10-9 station does not recognize the 1024 that pulled up. Subject tried to get in through the front door and is now walking.

10-3. That individual driving that 24 is babysitting the 10-13th at that residence.

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1: Excuse me.

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0: is attempting to get across town to the emergency vet eastbound on Elida, just past Hesslings.
1: 10-3.

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1: Hey, from Stewart County.
0: Southbound on Jameson, front market.

0: 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You're near that area.
1: Matt, Richie and Woodward.
0: There's 29. It's always in that black GMC with that 68.

0: that, or are you going after it?
1: It's the GMC that's always looking down with black male. We got the 260 off the path on McDonald Street. Yeah, it's his wife. She's got felony warrants. Like I said, his last name is Southbound Jameson Market.

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1: 12936,
2: 12936. St. Rita's PD just flagged me down. It's southbound on Collet. Station will be on traffic. Collet, Kibbe, Black, Chevy Tahoe, Nova's 199.

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1: Hey, Roger.

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1: Two, we on Edith Cliff.
0: Copy.
1: 7533.
0: Right. Marshal and call at King Queen Hall 7910, KQP 7910.
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0: なる。Yeah, 15 is very so nice.
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0: 8
1: units for 824 South Broadway, 824 South Broadway, there's a 68, chasing another 68 with a gun, keeps pointing it at him here, it's not good. 3
0: 6 in a row.
1: Cast a black male, black jacket, shorter hair, approximately 6 feet.
0: Dude, I'm single two of the booking. I'll be approaching the area shortly.
2: Set 2-7, Sam.
1: 7-3.
0: They have a direction of travel. They were running.
2: .1043, lower level, starting 8.5.
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0: 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Sorry, go to the runway Holford.
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1: Copy. Gentlemen, route to Broadway.
0: Going down an alleyway right now. I believe it's going to be the alleyway between Broadway and Greenlawn, going northbound from Vine.
2: What are they saying?
3: I gotta get in the house with it.

0: 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Okay, I'm still following.
1: Do we have the drone?

0: going eastbound, towards Greenlawn, south of Vine Street, actually north of Vine Street.
1: He's now currently running on Vine Street, going eastbound, blocking down no shirt.

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Hey, is that a red 24 still over there near Broadway and Vine?

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1: 75 to 32.
2: Yeah.
1: I think we have a good perimeter set up, and have you try to back it off?
2: So possibly 68-44. Right. We're out with him now at Vine Elizabeth. We'll go back to see the two moms over here. Allegedly, he's going through some 44 episode possibly.
1: That's clear.

Observing CO2, I'm distributed to Howard Metcalf, currently there's going to be a March 6th.

0: 32. I'm out south, I'll be around north. Fleet 52 is going to come over and talk to the mom at 8 on Bravo.
1: Route north. 0 4 and route north.
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0: North Metcalf.
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2: Hey, I'm McKinnon McDonald. I'll approach with you, sir.
3: Clear. I'm just crossing Wayne now.

0: Yeah, I'm fresh.
1: 101 AG. That's fresh.
2: Yeah. Where's the 6 8 24?
3: Hey, there's a large crowd up here, so we're going to the east. We've got a couple 24s that are parked up here. See if I can move them.
4: 57 77.
3: 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Hey, where's that red truck is here on North Metcalf? Bunch of 29, sounds like. Station King Paul Henry, 1743, KPH 743, northbound Metcalf.

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0: All I have is a video, and obviously no one wants to talk or get any information. Do you have anything further?
1: Yeah, we're doing the same down here, so we'll just go through for now, that's cool.
0: All right.

0: and two, I cover it.
1: Just want to advise that address on Metcalf that they're probably going to try to come back here at some point. They're a route park, so if you get excited about that, we'll send everybody up there to a large group.
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0: 35 unit can start towards 1365 North Phillips Road for 1084. 222,
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0: And so on a call back and quickly disconnected, nothing said.
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325, I made contact with the 68, stated all was okay and verified location. 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
1: Alright, 220, engine 41, that traffic.

Attention Shawnee EMS, respond to 2001 Lindgrove Drive, 2001 Lindgrove Drive, for a 76-year-old male slipped out of chairlift assist.

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1: Copy, can I get a no preference 64 for that?
0: Later.
2: That 9, could you actually revise the name on that? I didn't catch it.
0: Negative, barely cut the first time.

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1: Yeah.
0: Okay.
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0: 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Lowest fire 6326 Roosevelt.
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Attention Shawnee EMS, respond to 1527 Reed Road, 1527 Reed Road, for 62-year-old female, chest pains, numbness in face and shoulder pain.

0: 22-23.
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0: W55 Prospect, 555 Prospect. Check the welfare of the residents there. Break. Gonna be one house closer to Eureka from that address. Somebody was invited. They thought somebody kept turning the porch light on and off and thought that somebody needed assistance in there.
1: You want copy? Yeah, I got it.
0: Twenty twenty.

0: 10-17.
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0: 2229. Car
1: 17, traffic, answer. Car 17, 2229. 05 South Jameson. Their alarms keep going off, so they're not finding anything.
2: Correct address,

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1: Okay, this is Vaughn, 912 Fairview, for 68 check, Donald Martin Jr. 71 called in stating that he is signal 4 and was outside yelling at neighbors.
0: Okay.

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1: St. Rita's.
0: Copy.

Can you 1043 to Forest Drive, unknown address? 10-9's advising there are students from UNOH living in a rented house break. Advising that they're burning their tires at this time of night. They just took off down truck. He just would like you to speak with them and ask them to keep it down in the evening while people are sleeping.

0: 71's no longer 77. She's due as that. It was having a gathering and started threatening people, so everyone left, and then we went outside and yelled at neighbors.
1: Clear. 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No, we're 77.
0: Copy, both units. Go back to the service.
1: Copy. We're due.

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0: Charles Robert 2, 4 Queen Victor, CR 2, 4 QV.
1: That's clear. Did you advise the first one was Florida as well?
0: Negative, it's Ohio. Screen shows I'm out at 1380 Forest Drive, though. You show me 10-2.
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2: 60 Allen County. Still have the caller on the line.
1: 605, re-advise your traffic.
2: Have the caller on the line.
1: Negative, we do not have the caller currently on the line.
2: That's clear, we're at forced entry.
1: Copy, marking forced entry at 2314.
2: Do you have a callback number where you can see where the first?
1: Negative. The call came in from an alarm company, from a medical alarm company. Direct contact was not made with the patient.
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1: 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Everyone left, prior arrival. Units 2, extra patrol.
2: 2316. I'm ready for a bond out of the county, Dominique, Paul.
1: That's clear.
3: 2316. 75. Yep. In regards to that, holler that kind of call. Who is your 71?
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1: 24-8.

going to be southbound, 171. It's going to be a dark colored SUV, unknown maker model. It's going to have Louisiana plate, North 649806, break. Color is 587, but they almost sideswipe the collar. They're failing to maintain lane. Collar's in a red 2006 Chevy Colorado.

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2: I'll be 3 with 6. That's the 152. 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

0: I think we got everybody calmed down. We're two. This one.
1: I'll be posting this nurse on 754 Atlantic for a couple. She's in the alleyways. It runs between Atlantic and Metcalf Break. 71 stages. They've been there multiple nights in a row. Possibly passed around some type of 260.
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56, 48. That's what the owner's calling back. He's thinking that. They're not stealing. They're stealing things out of people's yards, break. The safety believes two of the 68s are currently in a red Hyundai behind 750 Atlantic. Copy.

0: 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I can be on Metcalf and Atlantic as well.
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1: Thank you.

Attention, Tony EMS. Respond to 2290 Garden Boulevard, 2290 Garden Boulevard. 55-year-old male passed out, is awake and alert now, but hit his back, having trouble moving.

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2: Good evening, it's 457B, 724 westbound, 724 westbound, 29 by the name of Shamika, custom.
1: Okay. 29,
2: suspect should be Shamika and Valentine. Gonna be leaving in a small room 24 on undirectional travel.

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2: Eastbound on out.

0: Small and maroon. I believe it went eastbound.
1: 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There's nothing on call it.

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Yeah.

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3: 152. Loud music complaint originating near the Delphus McDonald's. 10-9 believes it's from the 1024 in the parking lot, but has no description of the potential 1024. Henry.

0: I can see that.
1: I'm going to advise him on Elm to the DO contact. Take them off.
0: Yeah, I'm here.

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0: Clear. Can you see if we have any connections with the suspect 29?

0: Go ahead.
1: That's a firm. Traffic stop. We're both over listed.
0: That's clear. I'm going to have that car at Vine and West. It's hot, and I don't believe it was here earlier.
1: Circle 3.
0: Sorry, it's going to be Kibby and West.
1: Circle
0: 48 at 75, according to one of us, very signal 4 witness. Supposedly there's going to be 2 older teenagers with her, with us, that's also.
2: Copy. It was definitely not here. I went by before the first traffic stop break. You can tell it's been pulled in pretty quick, passenger windows down, and it even hot to the touch.

0: Yeah, 911, get 2.
1: 026.
0: Adam 9, 2, Lincoln 2.
2: Good.
0: If you're good there, sir, I'm going to slide down with 75. See if we can come up with something.
2: 65, I'll be out with 75.
3: 7.
4: Hey, did line of fire go to 77A or B?
0: They said they were going A.
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0: 56. Do you know if anybody got any photos?
1: Of the injury?
2: Hey, from up the coast or whatever.
1: It's probably on our body cams.
0: Right.

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1: Good.
0: It's a little ways off the previous address. It's showing for Chaminga 608 Southwest.
1: Clear. That's for the 24s like that.

0: 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The actual address is 218 West Kibbe.
1: Say okay.

0: me parece quizás. I'm just confirming you can see the west and the north side of the house, correct?
1: Yes.
0: Got it, thank you.

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1: Go ahead, sir.
0: Can you have ID respond to Elm?
1: Affirmative.

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1: ID2 is going to be en route.
0: Copy.
2: Nav 9.
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2: Key 7, please.
1: Abram.

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2: T-21.
3: Be out of Connecticut. Boy John, 68-645. Repeating. BJ, 686-45. Connecticut.
2: 10-3.
3: You just expires when that expires.
2: 10-3.
0: Like that.
1: Three, thanks.
0: 32 units are approaching.

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0: 181, David Mary Edward, 181, DME, Indiana.
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2: Please wait to tell me all of them.
1: Okay.

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1: I'll give you a 7 here in just a second. I'm pulling up to 77A.
0: Copy.

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2: I was just on 7 with her. She's claiming in her family that she's not in this house, but she's definitely close, right? I got her number.

0: 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Yes.
1: 1269 Bell Fountain, it's going to be a bell card for an unwanted male harassing customers outside. 71 stated that he has been trespassed from that property, but he could not give me a name.
0: Clear.
2: Copy.
1: 55.
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1: 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Both parties were advised. Units will be 2. No form. Turn around, Cheryl's.
0: 59.
1: I described that last. I'm sorry.
2: He must have ran. Actually, he's in this alley right here.
1: Copy.

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1: T21.
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2: I believe we got the King Norwilliam 6887.
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0: 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Yeah, hun.
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0: Kitty in Atlantic with King William Charles, 6820. King William Charles, 6820.
1: 10-3.

0: 69, 100. Okay, that's 105 East Franklin. 1105 East Franklin. Your suspect present. Apparently the suspect half of this took my 71 vape as well.
1: Make half Wayne.
0: What? Okay.

0: Yes.
1: Not sure if anybody gave you this 99. It's King Nora William 6887 KNW 6887. You could just mark and hold that, please.

0: negative.
1: Okay.
0: I'll be out with the loud music calling. Bless me. You're up.
1: Good.

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0: Go ahead for 56.
1: 48, is that 77A? Do you need me running again for something?
0: I'll try to give him a 7. Just got information that the suspect 29 might be there.
1: I'll check it out.
0: That's fair, thank you.
1: 32 to 56, myself and 56 will be right out there.
0: That's clear. Just keep in mind, it's signal 4 information.
1: Signal 3.
2: Dad. Changes disputes. Both the ends reach in no form. 4.4.

0: 56 other units, so you can disregard on that. Sounds like you had already spoke with.
1: Thanks, Jim.
2: 26.

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0: Putnam County, 74, 2011 Black Ford Fusion, 1032 is going to be King Ida Victor, 5298, driven by a 49-year-old Joseph Collette, seen leaving the residence of 181 Walnut Street in Cloverdale, heading south towards Kalida. If you come in contact, contact the Putnam County Sheriff's Office.
1: Okay.

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1: Word.
0: 59. Both units, 1105 Franklin, 1105 Franklin. Apparently there was another 42 there now, and she does wish to speak with officers. There's going to be disputes with the neighbors as well at this point.
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1: 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Me too with a form 2.
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Check out 5 hours 404 West Lane, 404 West Lane for a 68x71 stated that someone was outside, possibly 57 items, and then also stated that he was gonna try and set the house on fire.

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3: 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Go ahead. Adam George Mary 6367 12 AGM 6367 12 of the Taurus.
0: And 6, be advised, the 10-9 has a 1057, but it's not loaded.
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Yeah, I left it on an 8. It'll take me just a second.

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0: I'll have a 73.
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0: Seventy-three.
1: I've got that. Is it going to be the S-15 door?
0: Ten-thirty-four. Were you able to make contact at 18B?
1: 1033, no contact made, left and voicemail.
0: 1033. 1612, what's your ETA?
2: Approaching.

0: That's 12 and Iowa will be in connection.
1: 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There'll be radio silence. 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
0: Justin, dispatch. Same for you. I will have my 10-7 on me if you need to make contact with me.
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0: 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Data Burris, 325, 78.
1: 10-3.

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0: 10-34, 10-88 for Shane Sprague. I had a pickup, Warren County. Clear local.
1: Okay, can you have that 6 to 12, please?
0: 10-3.

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1: 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Pink top and black shorts. Southbound 5.
0: Southbound on ramp or exit ramp?
1: Clear on that.
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0: 7-8, and generally I'll be out with per vehicle. Break for the RP.
1: Okay, and the 39?
0: King Sam Boy, 7443. 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

0: returned absently on a light blue 2006 Toyota station wagon to Esperanza Constilla Garcia.
1: Okay, what RP do you have?
0: King Sam Boy 7443.
1: Okay, break for events. The blue Kia Sportage.
0: Good.
1: King, Nora, David, Edward, Paul, Charles, Adam, Adam, 7, Robert, 7, 665, 105. You know, David.
0: Negative.

0: meeting.
1: Your admin comes back last registered on a 24 Kia station wagon to an Andra Merlin out of North Baltimore. That plate was George Mary Paul, 1898 break. The admin still showing that it's titled to Andra. I did check the admin of the first plate that you ran, and that's still titled to and registered to Ohio, so that's Veronica.

0: on calling.
1: We're arriving LMH, ending mileage is 10.4, 10.4.
0: At LMH 10.4, 345.

0: Are you guys going?
1: Is she in there?
0: We're checking the bathrooms right now. There's no sign of her here. If the name is in your description.
1: Okay. Finley PD has a tracking 47. They're willing to go out there and see if they can get a track on her just to make sure there's no medical emergency or Part 19.
0: Revise.
1: Finley PD has a tracking 47. And they're willing to go out there and see if they can get a track on her in case there's some type of medical emergency or she's Part 19. You can try and locate her.
0: All right, we can try that.
1: Okay, and you're 45 from there. She's not there. She's going back out of the car with them.
0: I'll be back there in a minute.

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1: PD on public service as well, and they have a drone as well. They're gonna see if they can locate her that way.

0: like, send me her address in Leeds.
1: Okay.
0: Meyer Templer.
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1: 604.
0: Northbound 131, King Tom Nora 9369, King Tom Nora 9369.
1: New Carlisle, Ohio, on a 27 Toyota four-door, should be green.

0: 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Greg.
1: Good.
0: It'll be the on-ramp from US 68 to 75 southbound.

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I'll be back out at 77A.

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0: 710. Northbound of the 153, Tennessee, boy's name William, 4394. Boy's name William, 4394, Tennessee.
1: Nothing in file on a 26 Chrysler, should be black.

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1: Northbound, the 153 pulling into the rest area, California, 9 Frank Idaboy 220, 9 Frank Idaboy 220, California.

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2: 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Apparently at the back of the residence right now trying to pop the tires on the 24 with a knife.

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0: 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Sevens arrived at St. Rita's, ending 2.3.
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0: Gumby, 77A, reference drug amounts on property. One of their officers.
1: Over.

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He's half in, half out of bed, and stuck. Not injured, possibly just a lift assist.

0: Turner goes 7-6. In state pickup only out of South Carolina will be out of Hewer.
1: Okay, northbound play.
0: Okay.
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0: 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They're wanting an ETA for you.
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1: Can get sent in. I'll be 3 northbound tall 120.
0: Okay.

0: Eastbound, just past 122.
1: Okay.
0: Pass on 23 now, light traffic.
1: Okay.
0: Very slow speeds. I don't think they're paying attention. 64 miles an hour.
1: Okay.
0: They're coming to stop now, north of the 123.
1: Okay.

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1: Northbound 153, King, Tom William, 2183, and King, Tom William, 2183.
0: Okay. 7-7, Northbound Alpha, 8 Beige, 2000 Hot Rock.

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both of those 1016s ran off back towards where the old Tiki hospital was. Appeared to be okay, but limpy. Yeah, so I think just gonna go 10-3.

0: Allen County, Medic 1972, being route St. Rita's Medical Center, beginning mileage 0.0.
1: I'm in route St. Rita's, starting 0 at 620.

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0: 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George Nora Edward
1: 3832. Okay. 4062 on a gray 21 Kia.

0: 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It'd be 309 and Arthur.
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0: 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They're playing in 14. 10th, they're choosing me, King Paul Henry. 72-77. 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

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McLean in 16th. 1032 is going to be King Ida Victor. 25-21. KIV 25-21.

0: 14th, you're talking.
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0: And Fairfield Drive, Mill, Ohio, John John Mary, 9554. John John Mary, 9554.
1: Okay. Only 14 seconds.

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1: Well, Crestwood, King Edward Young, 7038, King Edward Young, 7838.
0: Okay. For East, over 712.

0: Parkway. 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
1: Okay.
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0: don't know.
1: 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There's a desperation in that of taking it before Jesus and saying, God, what's happening? He wants to know your heart. He's with you. So I get that, too.

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0: Quinn, what are the details?
1: 82. If I need to respond to 1009 Linden, 1009 Linden. I mean, unwanted Jonas Burge, he's just returned to this location. I guess we were out there on Thursday, approximately 5 a.m. for a 42. Told him not to come back.
0: Copy.

0: Ten kaka.
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1: Cable Allentown, John Edward Mary, 8022, John Edward Mary, 8022.
0: Okay.
1: Check that. John Edward Mary, 8822, John Edward Mary, 8822.
0: Okay.

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Attention Shawnee EMS, respond to 1470 West Hume Road, 1470 West Hume Road for a 70-year-old female that is having left arm swelling as well as left leg swelling.

0: It's going to be my post, 23 with Ohio, King Queen Adam, 8749. King Queen Adam, 8749, Ohio.
1: Okay.

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0: 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At 5:10 for me.
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0: King Edward Young, 8115, KEY 8115, breaks per second. 220 second, 1032, King Paul Henry, 8445, KPH 8445, just advise ROs.
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0: Allen County Medic 1971 is en route.
1: 1971, I have you en route.
0: Allen County.
1: Battalion, go ahead.
0: Battalion's en route.
1: 836. He's going to be on the west side of that bridge. Just approach on a lighter road. They'll move the barricade.
0: Chief, thank you.
2: Chief 19 of County, you stated he's still under the bridge?
1: That's right. Under the bridge, but conscious.
2: That's clear. Chief 19, I'm going to be responding.
0: Chief 19.
2: Good.
0: I've got two on board if you the rescue just in case we need it.
2: Okay.
1: It's going to be on the bank underneath the bridge. They are currently moving barricades for you.

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1: 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Battalion 19 is on location.

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1: 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We will need to confirm they're no longer on a diversion.
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0: 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I have you en route at 854.
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0: Yani
1: Northbound 152 with Ohio, King Adam Queen 5225. King Adam Queen 5225, Ohio.
0: 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Did you make another one for you, White 23, Lincoln?
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1: Four, go ahead.
0: Paul North, Edward, 2646, PNE 2646, break 4A, Michigan, 10:32. Boy, 4658, ESB, 4658.
1: Ten three.

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1: Okay. 602, be advised, I did make contact with Brittany in the school office. She's unaware of any type of emergency. If you could just check the location and the outside perimeter. Do you want me to start another unit?
0: 33, I'll check and advise.
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0: 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I'll be giving a 10-15 to Lima floor coverings.
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That's going to be for a 71-year-old female who has fallen in her bathroom. She is advising her home is locked. If you can give me a call, I will advise you how to get in and give you further information.

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1: Affirm. Meet with fire department, 1172 West Wayne, 1172 West Wayne. I have an elderly female that's fallen in her bathroom. House is locked up.
0: Circle.
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1: Did you realize that fire was on scene?
0: They're in route. If you want to give me a call, I'll advise how to get in.

0: 954, one of you can give me a call. 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
1: Absolutely, I'm in the process.
0: Claire, are you using the back door?
1: I'm in the process of giving you a 7.
2: Received a third-party call from LPD reference, a 1072 subject, going to be a male, possibly 10-4, passed out on the porch at 1330.

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1: Claire, are you using the backup?
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2: Received a third party call from LPD reference of 1072 subject. 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
1: F-52, US 30 eastbound, near 309, tire debris all over the road.
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2: 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I'll be out on an unoccupied in the 100 block South Kenilworth.
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0: 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It's going to be Suite 100. It's going to be to the home dialysis section for a 69-year-old male that's got low blood pressure and pain.
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0: 6:40. B15 East on the ramp to 37. It's Michigan trailer. David 112594. David 112594, Michigan.
1: Okay. Only 15:16:62.
2: 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There's no OLN attached to the 1032, unknown status.
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1: 10-3. At 24, now he's walking away. He advised which one.

0: 174. It's going to be a tree truck parked in the middle of the road, blocking the roadway. 10-9 states, she's unable to leave her home.
1: 10-3, 10-4.

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0: much. He dumped his car down here. Is he going to leave it here?
1: Pay for him.
0: Claire, 62. I'll take a 64 impound at the dealership. $0.99.

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1: 09 at 5. It's going to be a black Silverado with a trailer plate Tom Tom Mary 4950. Tom Tom Mary 4950 trailer plate.
0: Sylvan.

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0: I'm a fire dispatched to Lima Fire. We have a house fire, 425 to 427 East McKibben, 425 to 427 East McKibben. People are supposedly getting out now.
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1: It's going to be right at the exit of 66 just to the west. You can probably come down against the flow of traffic.
2: That's clear.
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0: one.
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0: 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Everybody else is coming in.
1: 12 copies. All responding equipment. Continue on non-emergent.

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3: Portal 1,
2: Kirkland. Go ahead.
1: You need any assistance?
2: Not this time. We got knocked down. We're going to hit more with this can. Put some foam on it. Looks like it's isolated in the fence right now.
3: Copies. Dispatch, Kirkland. You mark water on the fire.
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1: 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I'll bring Indonesia.
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0: One on 9, I have you on location. If there's an additional, you're covered.
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0: I need 2 units for an open 911 line mapping back to 517 Linda.
1: Hey, 2, I'm 2 warning, tag on me room. Two, 71, 2.
0: 7, 2.

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0: Yes, that's car 12.
1: Car 12, go ahead.
0: Car 12 is back in service. Engine 1, Captain Heron has command.
2: David Robert.
1: Medic 2, dispatcher Medic 2, ambulance run, Ty Jasmine at 215 South Pine, 215 South Pine. It's going to be the building behind the restaurant. It's going to be for a 56-year-old male, possible alcohol poisoning.
2: Medic 2.

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0: 78. I need GS to start towards 615 East Michigan, 615 East Michigan. We have a 76-year-old female down, called in third party, only advised, non-responsive, possibly cold.
1: Seventy-one, I'm in route.

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40 RPH check, okay. The Michigan, Edward John Queen, 7678. And Ohio, King William Edward, 8270. We're both there 5 a.m. this morning.

0: That's 1970 Tibby County. Gordon 1 to St. Rita's, 51.6 by 1.6.
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2: All fire units clear at 425 East McKibben, command terminated.
3: Currently northbound to 153 at Ohio, Henry Robert Paul, 3811. Henry Robert Paul, 3811, Ohio.
1: Okay. South Emo Room, 2800.
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1: You let that medic truck know that just up here that we're going to be en route to 77A to EMT him. It has changed from that being medical to this now.
0: Clear. We're going to start that way.
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1: Weather's

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1: Okay.
0: 2-4-2.
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1: That's
0: usually found 11-16, Richie. 1-1-6, Richie. The 3 pit bulls are with 11-20, Richie. Attack a 16 and its owner. There will be a 30 en route. I'm just

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0: Ten 43 to 10-8 for a
1: 1083
0: complaint.
1: That's clear. I'm 10-6.
0: 10-3.

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0: King Robert John, 4. Removed it. Can be taken out of TV.
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0: you.
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0: Okay, this response is some sort of 6739 West Springs, 739 West Springs. That's an altercation between brothers. I have no further.
1: 6, please, clear. 4 at the St. Johnson.

0: At E190 to 109, you can stand down. This is a false alarm.
1: That's clear.
0: ID 190 to Allen County. Be advised, this is a false alarm.
1: County, copy, false alarm.

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1: 22. 1043 to the area 2165 North Cole Street, Masonic Center. Gonna have a female in a car with a busted out passenger window. Stated that another driver rear ended her and then punched window.
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1: it'll be 10:43. 10:43.

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1: Dog Warden 77, break. Advise they'll be issuing any citations or 54 references. Both units will be 204.
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2: Four, dispatch medic four, respond to 914-9149. 75-year-old female, I believe, may have something stuck in her throat. She just keeps coughing off a lot of phlegm.

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2: Four time to
3: 23.
2: 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King Ocean Union 6951. King Ocean Union 6951, Ohio.
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0: 706.
1: 309 at the 10, please.
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0: Allentown King, Walmart parking lot. King Mary William 4714. King Mary William 4714.
1: Hello? Nothing south, a gray 2015 Chevy.
2: Ten six B 835 Skinner Street, lot 62. Neighbor states, correction, 109 states, neighbor has been vandalizing her property.
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1: 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In the electric, we had a Camry, unable to maintain lane, pirate speed.
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0: Linden, 1009 Linden, Jonas Birch just called 911 advising that he's been locked out on the porch. She's served him with 3-day eviction paperwork stating May 21st and said police were on the way. We hadn't received any calls from her.
1: That a cop.
2: That's clear. I just talked to her in the front lobby a couple hours ago.

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0: 7,000.
1: Hey, John, at the 14 Union Adam Lincoln, 5902. Union Adam Lincoln, 5902. It's a trailer plate, all both truck plate.
0: Okay.
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0: 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John William Union 3073.
1: Okay. $12,10.62 on a white 22 Chevy truck. 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
2: That's not a gone through break.
1: Go ahead.
2: Got a connectivity issue. You on my disposition?
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0: 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It's going to be a burglary alarm. 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
1: .226, I'll be 1043 from Thayer and Sandusky.
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0: Okay, it's response Dollar General 691 South Main, 691 South Main. It's going to be in reference to a 6. Post-speed between two males were called in by the security company.

0: 21 to American 2. I'm on cable passing Duncan.
1: Heather. Two is one ready.
2: American 2.
1: That's 2, first 1032, Big King, Nora, Williams, 6936, KNW, 6936, break. Second will be Ohio Customize, David Robert, Mary, Edward Lincoln, Edward William, DRMELEW. Advise if either is the homeowner, please.

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0: 230-23.
1: Southbound 116, King Edward Zebra 453, King Edward Zebra 4538.
0: Yeah. Okay. 230 nothing south for inquiry 2020 Toyota.

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0: 7879, working the check for 68. 401 West North, 401 West North. There's going to be a black male wearing a red hooded sweatshirt. He was originally at the post office, the rear of their building where they bring the mail in, asking for money. He's now in the federal building parking lot, looking into people's car windows.
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0: Be north of the 162, Tennessee, 080, boy, Nora King King, 080, boy, Nora King King, silver Jeep.
1: Okay.

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1: Long County, Westminster Medic 704.
0: 704.
1: 704 is back in quarters.
0: Have you back in quarters, 1322.
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0: Okay.

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1: Affirm, not pick up.
0: Copy.
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1: 30, 38. Fenway 804, check out. Okay.

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1: Respond with 78 and route from station 733 North Metcalf, 733 North Metcalf. Both units respond code 3 to this. This could be an active 6. Sounds like an aggravated 44, an adult, fighting with his mother. They're not answering any of my questions. They're just screaming on 911.

0: This could be a 25-year-old male by the name of Alec, unknown weapon. Mom is just advising, please get there, she's scared.
1: George, X-ray George, 1970, GXG1970, Supervisor O.
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1: Wait for a name, DAB for 7 cents.
0: Go ahead.
1: First name's Luis, Lincoln, Union, Ida, Sam. Middle name is Felipe, Frank, Edward, Lincoln, Ida, Paul, Edward, and last name is Sam, Ocean, Lincoln, Ida, Sam, Space, Ortiz, Ocean, Robert, Tom, Ida, Zebra. Date of birth is 7/4/1998.
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0: 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John Zebra Queen 2631. Beverly Drive, County Road 175.
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0: correction, Finley, 380. Do you have dispatch at 10 in reference to a statement from the court?
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0: 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KQR 1531. 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
0: Post units correspond to 800 North Elizabeth, 800 North Elizabeth, tell me apartment number 7. This can be in reference to Juwan Campbell trying to kick in the front door.
2: Get her out. Yes, we're out to Elizabeth. He's leaving us over 24. Supposed to be heading back to 750 84th, apartment C7.

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0: 10-9 in the lobby. Would like to make a report of people harassing her.
2: P29-1043. 1416. 14 with corrections over the Allen County Jail.

0: On your end, what?
1: This is for Elizabeth. Apparently he did not leave. He hit his car and he's currently behind her residence.
2: That's clear.

0: 6. Yo, he'd send 43 to the RO's address over there on Metcalf.
1: Okay. 224, I'll start that way as well.
2: Okay.

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0: 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Two booking form, 8:16 in reference to this.
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1: 78. Minor 20 at 635 West Grand. 635 West Grand. The truck caught a cable line. The residents are pretty upset. One of them called the police.
0: Copy.
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0: You are on the LPD band. Wrong band.
2: Seven oh four
3: is en route to medical center. Do you have any miles? 0.0.
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4: Going to be a blue Toyota sedan, unable to maintain lanes, personal eyes RP of Ocean Union Robert, Nana, our Nana, go ahead. It was 0117 Alpha 28 heading northwest.

0: 954. 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
1: 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Are you with 1173 today?
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1: 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It doesn't look to be completely over yet.
0: 10-3, M43.
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0: 10-3.
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0: 71 St. Rita's 0.0.
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0: 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Okay, check up.
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Nine eight seven six seven.

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1: Engine 1-5. I see you're over here in public safety. You want to catch up with it?
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1: 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If we get any heavier winds, this pole's going to snap.
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0: 10-3.
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Attention Central EMS, attention Central EMS. We have a medical emergency 205 East 4th. We have a male carrying an infant fell down the steps. Hospital. Broken leg on the infant, a 3 MT.

0: Attention, Central EMS. 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We have a mail carrying infant fell down the steps, possible broken leg of infant. The 3 MPs, please put the boat in timeout 15, 30 seconds.
1: 19 and out.
0: 19 and out.

0: 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She's marking 77 for that 24 in East Kitty.
1: 15-37.
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1: 1537.

Successfully matched the test successfully EMS and a conversion to 205 East 4. Mail 10 in, 12 down staff, broken leg on 10 set. At 19, 2 EMTs.

0: attention, Chuck Williams. I had a conversion for 205 in the fourth. Now, Gary Hanson, call down the country at 19, Victor Moore AMC, second page, 1539.
1: Tom Henry, 497953, TH 497953.
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2: 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I'll be 204.
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0: Bill Fountain and Shawnee, Frank Young, X-ray 3386, FYX 3386.
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1: I have 217. He's the main route. Great Toyota Tundra, AK 15 brake. Are you inside the facility, or where do you need a code to get in at?
0: A code just to shut the alarm off. The building was cleared. It's just the front door is unsecured.

0: Go ahead.
1: I have 217. 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
0: A code just to shut the alarm off. 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

0: 83, I'll text you the code. 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We lost.
1: Single 3.
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0: for the destruction of our union. He took off. Not the pool, I believe, in half right. The maroon Jeep blasting going westbound on Grand from Union, Hospital 99, John Frank Edwards, 4154, JFE, 4154.
1: Can I read out?

0: 2, verbal.
1: 1613. That 99 is not going to be for anyone. They're on a black Chrysler on a Mansfield.
0: Copy.
1: 68, I'll show you an area of Union Grand over 24, and somebody needs to make contact with 71 on Union reference support.
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The pole was completely snapped. He also hit a street sign as well.

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1: I don't believe it's going to be a power pole. These might be either cable or telephone, but I have a phone number when ready. Adam, 267-4969, A, 267-4969.
2: Are there any lines hanging down, or is that pole completely broken off of the street? Do they need to respond right now?
1: Yeah, it's completely snapped at the base.
3: What?
1: Looks like there might be some lines hanging down from a residence just to the west of here.

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2: 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We can't copy you. You're broken.
1: The suspect asked, oh, this 22 is here now.

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1: ガイ。
2: John Frank Edward 5144 J FE 5144. Just mark and hold that, please.
3: Tender.
4: Another. 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

0: Alaska in 1972.
1: 1972.
0: We're going to be on scene to pay for it.
2: Good.
1: Just be advised, travel trucks on a 14 out there, they know how to identify what pole those are, so we can find out who we need to contact.
2: It'll be.
3: Jeffrey, thanks.

0: 2 engine 3 dispatch medic 2 and engine 3 ambulance run 2211 Molly 2211 Molly apartment D as in David going to be for a 41-year-old female active seizing. She is not coming out of it, but she does have a history.
1: Okay, 3-3.

0: 650.
1: 650, tell me, go ahead.
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1: Okay, now.
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0: Okay. Thank you, everyone.

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0: 6.
1: He advises the corner of London and High Ridge, correct?
0: 1034, residents of them appear to be abandoned plastic on the windows, brown in color.
1: That's clear. I believe it's going to be 2376 London. I'll be out. Trying to make contact.
0: Entry.

0: 73, signal 6 just exited at the 4th Street exit.
1: Seven quarters. Can you advise if 1304 is in quarters as well?
2: 1304 is in quarters.
1: 1304 in quarters, 1332.
3: We had one go by a couple minutes ago. Wasn't sure on the direction it went.
0: She got it, went right off the exit, but wasn't 100% sure.
3: Okay, we're going to be 45.

0: 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A, B, C, D?
1: Apartment D.
2: Got it.
3: And route. Zero.
4: Hey, Motel, I'm 30 miles zero, 1534.

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1: 1972.
0: Medic 1972 is in service. Patient refusal.
1: 1972 in service. 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

0: Thanks, Chris.
1: Hi, Chris.
0: I made contact. Hey, Visel. Check on the 16 and close the window. 10-2.
1: Four 37.

0: stop northbound from the 114. Gray Hyundai SUV with Ontario plates, high rates of speed, getting further.
1: Okay. 1798, Philly 125. 1798.

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I was on King William Tom 2144, KWT 2144.

0: 4 right now.
1: All right, we see it. We're trying to catch up.
2: I'm not sure what's going on.
1: Am I copying wrong? 6-3-7.

0: Hopkins, white male, 25 years old. 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I believe he's autistic male, but he's having a 44 episode, and so is his mother, Jennifer Adkins.
1: 68, copy. And I copy.
0: 1648.
2: Take him to

0: 1035.
1: 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King David Robert, 68. 6368. King Robert David, 6368.
0: Okay.

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1: 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Let them know that I'm available at 43, 2 is 46, unless you want me to talk to them on the 10-7.
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0: 1652.

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2: Engine 2, go ahead.
3: Got a branch down on the line at 4206 South Dixie. Nothing across the road, and I'm going to get you a pole number soon. If PD's on their way down, tell them they can come past us. Right now, I don't think we need to shut the road down.
2: Copy, branch down near 4206 South Dixie. Nothing crossing the roadway. PD can cross you.

0: way, when you're 1036, you can pass them. They don't see a need to shut traffic down just for traffic control.
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2: Johnny Dave, car 2 is en route to the area of Camden for weather spotting.
0: Copy, en route for weather spotting.
2: Did they want me to give them any information over the radio, or is it all relayed through you?
0: At this time, through me. I'll verify further as soon as I can.
2: That's clear.
3: Port of Matter Road. Cross Street, Stone at Deep Cut. The Drift East, please park the building. Time out, 710.
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1: Another 1401 in route.
0: So far, Allen County.
1: You said you're 2906 in route, and what officer are we on?
0: 2906, have you in route? Use out the one.
1: Copy. Pull numbers.
0: Ten seven with AEP now.
2: Seven. 1714. 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
0: We got on there.
2: Still, okay, power noise.

0: I'm in Allen County.
1: Go for Allen County.
0: You have law enforcement in route.
1: Affirmative. OSP is in route.
0: That's clear, thank you.
1: Allen County.
2: Yes, we're in the area of Mexicans, and I was unable to locate any down power lines in New Las Vegas.
1: Have you in the area unable to locate 1722?

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1: What's your location?
0: Corner of Amherst and St.
1: Pretty fine. You said you're coming up on Amherst now?
0: Firm.
1: You want to turn down Amherst and keep looking down that way?
0: Stop of that. Be advised, I took really travel to Amherst. That direction's clear. I'll continue down to Amherst, see if I see anything.
1: It's clear.
0: In service returning, unable to locate.
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0: Okay. Nothing in file for the white 2020 Chevy four door.
2: What will be form two?
0: 1425.

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1: Be advised, we went about a mile down past Church of Christ.

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1: Be advised, AEP has been notified, however, they did not give an ETA for response.
0: It's not blocking the roadway. If we have something I need to pull for, just let me know.
1: 14, correction, 17.9.

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1: 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They'll be underway shortly.
0: Okay.

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1: Okay.
0: Bridgeville EMS scenarios. Driver's being transported by EMS, St. Rita's.

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0: Car 2 3/4.
1: Copy clear, both units back in quarters. Rescue, respond to the Argonne, 201 North Elizabeth, 201 North Elizabeth, Department 510, 510 for a 64-year-old male with chest pain.
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0: 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Maintain 3.
1: Copy.
2: Either of you still have eyes on that 24?
3: Negative, it's traveling west. We got a red.

0: Was the caller from 540 or was the caller that from 24 that was outside?
1: The caller is going to be the 71 who was waiting outside. 540 is where the suspect lives. Actually occurred on West McKibben.
0: That's clear.

0: just their game plan on 7. Will be 2-0 for them.
1: Perfect.
2: 71's in service retrain. Hey, UPS, they're 24 out on the road, blocking that lane. I'm going to be 10-2.
1: 10-3. Team Foster Logistics, 1000 East Hanthorn, 1000 East Hanthorn, it's going to be south office motion.
0: Copy and out.

0: 29.
1: Units respond to 1855 Brookwood, 1855 Brookwood, and this can be referenced to a 42, both have present rate. It's going to be between a father and daughter, Demetrius Harris, and a Jariah Harris. I guess we have been out there earlier today. Both have called 911, both are claiming assault.
0: Nine copy. Caller now.
2: Ten three, we're attempting a contact with Kayla Grishheimer. This is a residence 11029, 13-year-old and one male subject, 8-year-old. I've also attempted contact, no contacts made.
3: Center.

0: 29-12, 29-10, back in quarters. 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
1: 29-12, 29-10, returning at 2 left, back in quarters, 17.

0: 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Just an employee.
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0: 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By the end of 2. 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
0: Comes back to the 1029, Kayla Grishheimer, Mahoning Drive, Silver 20, correction, 2004 Jeep.
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0: 谢谢关注。I'm not locating that address. Looking to reach you for now.
1: Hey, man. Hey, man, you're fine.
0: Copy, thank you.
1: Seven, two, six.

0: Good. Do you have that homeowner's information?
1: I put it on your driver's seat there.
0: First, the Trinity stroke. We'll contact 9783 as the last four.
2: 1034, he was originally sitting out front of ACSO when he attempted to report this incident and found out it was in our jurisdiction.
0: 1034.
3: I'll be 10-2 for now. Be around the same reason.
0: Okay. 954 is going to remain with the vehicle.
2: Okay.

It's like a one vehicle hydroplane. Thought it was in Wood County. It's actually going to be down in Hancock County, South End. It's a 160. Okay.

0: reading 1758. Per the notes for BG, this will not be a 31. No contact was made, just needs help turning around due to the traffic.
1: Three A is gonna stay at 42. I'll be around.

0: turned around.
1: Seven, he's going to attempt his 1013 again, and we'll call back with any further information. This time will be 10204.
0: 1802.

0: 1972.
1: Out of St. Rita's, 5 point. Correction, out of LMH, 5.0.
0: 1972, at LMH, name was 5.0, 18 FH.

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1: 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Will you be able to 10-7 him back to give an update?
2: 10-34. If you want, you can just transfer him to my phone.
1: 10-34, 10-60.

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0: Follow the gas station, Kimmy and Pine for 268 and a roll 6, right? 71 is going to be a Cletus Cannon, 75-year-old male. Apparently he separated himself. He's standing on the opposite corner in black pants and a black hat. He's not overly cooperative, very. Front half of me, black male, blue jogging suit, standing in front of the store. Apparently he asked 68 for money and they got to a roll 6. Speak to a party, please.

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0: 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They don't know what I'm talking about. Re-advise. They don't know what I'm talking about.
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1: 14-1, have you in route. 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
0: Ops 1, that's great. Thank you.
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1: Crown County.
3: So, what's your name?
1: Your traffic was broken.
0: Fourteen oh five,
1: have you en route 1822. Back on that temporary.

0: 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Okay. What was your traffic for 1405?
1: Be advised, the incident occurring right here.

0: 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Copy that.
1: 14-6, I'm counting.
2: 14-6.
1: 14-6, is that route?
2: 14-6, in route 18-8.
0: Good.
1: You want me to get on a 65 or freeze?
0: Stand by at this time. I'm coming under McLean now. Let me get a visual on the accident.
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1: Myers to Adams, go ahead, go to Breeze Road, come on from that direction. 1401, 1405, 1402 are all on location.

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0: Okay. 3 and 4 Finley, let them know they will have to loosen the cable barrier because it is on it and teetering now.
1: Okay.

0: Can you see if the 10-9 knows whether they have moved from the heart structure out into the camper or if they're in the heart structure?
1: I currently have the 10-29 on 10-7. State she's getting off the RTA bus at Ace Hardware currently.
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0: OSP has cleared you from the scene. You are good to go back to quarters.
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Medic 2 dispatch, Medic 2, respond to 697 Loretta Place, the Greens, 697 Loretta. They'll be at the gazebo between the two greenhouses for an 18-year-old female just out of a seizure.

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0: 两个黑色手机，他就对，在。
1: 嗯，听得见。